club. Find the lady of your desire, and as she realizes you, start communicating within 3 seconds. Use a smart opener for the group. Ignore the lady at first. If they are men, focus your attention on them. Make a little joke on a cute smile so that everybody laughs.

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Follow me, please. If she has shown interest in you, then ask her for a kiss right out of the

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Coming, coming, coming back.

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Flight attendants used their lipsticks to write goodbye below.

just a gigolo. Everywhere I go, people know the part I'm playing. Paid for every dance, selling each romance. Every night, some heart betrayed.

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But it simply goes to prove what love can do. I've missed the chances in life's game, but my luck changed when an

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And I'm so in love. There's nothing in life but you. I never regret the years I'm giving. They're easy to give when you're in love. I'm happy to do whatever I do for you.

is grand, they just don't understand. 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It's easy to live when you're in love. And I'm so in love, there's nothing in life but you.